This record can be played on every modern lightweight pickup. The stereo sound, however, can be reproduced only when stereo equipment is used.

This record can be played on every modern lightweight pickup. The stereo sound, however, can be reproduced only when stereo equipment is used.

0: summer night, would you offer your throat to the wolf of the great rose?
1: Will he offer me his mouth?
2: Yes.
1: Will he offer me his teeth?
2: Yes.
1: Will he offer me his jaws?
2: Yes.
1: Will he offer me his hunger?
2: Yes.
1: Again, will he offer me his hunger?
2: Yes.
1: And will he starve without me?
2: Yes.
1: Then does he love me?
0: Yes.
1: Yes.
0: On a hot summer night, would you offer your throat to the wolf with the red roses?
1: Yes.
0: I bet you say that to all the boys.

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1: Hello, party people. This is Captain Kim speaking. Welcome aboard Benga Airways. After takeoff, we'll pump up the sound system, 'cause we're going.

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The state of the condition insults my intuition, and it only makes me crazy and hard like wood. Everybody stutters one way or the other, so check out my message to you. As a matter of fact, don't let nothing hold you back. If the scat man can do it, brother, so can you. I'm the scat man.

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If the scat man can do it, so can you. I hear you all ask about the meaning of scat. Well, I'm the professor, and all I can tell you is while you're still sleeping, the saints are still weeping, cause things you call dead haven't yet had the chance to be born.

0: Ladies and gentlemen, let me present Frankie Goes to Hollywood, possibly the most important thing this side of the world.
1: Oh, yeah.
2: Well,

You may pronounce us guilty 1,000 times over, but the goddess of the eternal court of history will smile and tear to tatters the brief of the state prosecutor and the sentence of this court.

underground, where your body begins to tremble and your hands become just a little nimble. The underground.

0: summer night, would you offer your throat to the wolf of the red rose?
1: Will he offer me his mouth?
2: Yes.
1: Will he offer me his teeth?
2: Yes.
1: Will he offer me his jaws?
2: Yes.
1: Will he offer me his hunger?
2: Yes.
1: Again, will he offer me his hunger?
0: Yes.
1: And will he starve without me?
0: Yes.
1: Then does he love me?
0: Yes.
1: Yes.
0: On a hot summer night, would you offer your throat to the wolf with the red roses?
1: Yes.
0: I bet you say that to all the boys.

0: And now,
1: all day long,
2: in the mix.
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4: Before you say another word, may I present to you Alf.
5: Oh, yeah, that was good.
4: The show is on. Your eyelids are growing heavy. You are getting sleepy. You are no longer a cat. You are a bagel. Hey, you scared me. You ought to wear a bell.
6: What's going on here?
4: What happened here? I was just teaching Lucky how to tell time. Show Willie what you've learned.
6: You were hypnotizing him, weren't you?
4: Okay, you caught us. I'm trying to help Lucky beat his smoking problem. Just kidding!

0: Hello.
1: Is that you, Mr. President? Listen, I know you're a busy guy, so I'll make this brief. We've only got one planet, so why don't you and the Rusky ease up a little, will ya?
0: Goodness, this is pretty complicated.
1: Hope I haven't oversimplified the problem.
0: I'm sure we'll do everything we can. Mr. Alf, we're sending someone around right now to follow up on this thing. You just sit tight, okay?
1: You too.

0: as an extended vacation.
1: I can't find Lucky anywhere.
2: Well, maybe he got sucked into a parallel dimension. I've seen that happen before. Come on, guys.

0: I thought it was Lynn's.
1: What'd you do, Alf?
0: There's something wrong?
1: What'd you do, Alf?
0: Sure, blame the guy in the dress.
2: No, don't make a sound. Stay right here and take off that dress.
0: All right, but I feel it only fair to warn you. I'm not wearing anything underneath.
3: Well, my name

0: of it as an extended vacation.
1: That's good.
0: Well, don't we feel foolish?
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She's leaving now, 'cause I just heard the slamming of the door.